0: 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Could be North Fire Beacon.
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0: So you can show me en route to the call. Could I get a little more description on what fire is needed for?
1: One, that was a recommendation from CAD. 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That seems like it would start a fire response. The male is just shocked from the outlet, no longer being shocked. Just waiting for EMS.
0: Copy that. I'll respond, and if EMS needs assistance, I'll advise if we need any additional from fire. You can hold everything else.
1: Copy 9-1.

0: 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We're going to hold quarters for now.
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0: Madison Town is still assessing patient, but there's nothing further for fire here. You can go ahead and close the fire side out.
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Ontario, looking for you to respond. 7334 North Slocum Road crosses a brick church and lake road for a 41-year-old female. Feels like she may faint. Ontario Ambulance, 7334 North Slocum Road, 41-year-old female. Feels like she may faint. Time is 2342.

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0: 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They're requesting to cancel. 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

0: County EMS, we respond 2225 Penfield Walworth Road. Responding for the 76-year-old female conscious and breathing who suffered a fall. Ice County EMS, we can respond 2225 Penfield Walworth Road for the fall.
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1: Serbian 7.
0: Seeing the job that we're going for the neighbor, can we confirm that the address on the CAD is of our patient, or is that the caller's address?
1: Let me check with the call taker.

County EMS looking for a respond to the Norwood Campground, 2921 Pilgrim Fort Road. It's going to be site 121. We're responding out, have a 47-year-old male conscious with trouble breathing. That's County EMS, 2921 Pilgrim Fort Road. Site 121 at the Norwood Campground, have a 47-year-old male with trouble breathing.

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Dispatch Duke Madison, telling for you to respond 18 Kemp Drive. 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That's Madison, down 18 Kemp Drive for the general in this call.

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Responding for the CO detector activation, no illness. We're advised to evacuate. That's SOTUS, 5384 Ridge Road. Responding for the CO detector activation, no illness. We're advised to evacuate.

Storytelling Sodas. It's Friday 384 Ridge Road, Cross of Redmond, the Mini Skirt Lane. The CO detector activation, low illness, we're advised to evacuate. Storytelling Sodas, 5384 Ridge Road, the CO detector activation, no illness, we're advised to evacuate. We have 19 on the way.

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Williamson, 3561 Ridge Road between Eddy Ridge and Salmon Creek. I have a 74-year-old female with trouble breathing. That's Williamson, 3561 Ridge Road for the trouble breathing.

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0: 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Route 104 in Preemption Road. 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
0: Negative for EMS. Driver says he's not injured.
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2: 27-1 on scene, and I got a report the alarm is stopped.
1: Issue 27-1 on scene, taking the report that the alarm is stopped.

0: 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Dispatch 27-1.
1: 27-1.
0: It was the in-apartment medical alarm. Cat was playing with the string and pulled it.
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0: looking for you to respond. 300 West Sherman Avenue between Osborne and Boswick Avenue. I have a 71-year-old female conscious and breathing general illness call. 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
1: Newark's got it.
0: Receive Newark acknowledging.

0: Boston Ambulance, respond to 350 Route 31B, Microtel Inn & Suites, room 328 for the 75-year-old male, conscious and breathing with a diabetic issue. Smithson, respond to 350 Route 31, room 328 for the 75-year-old male, conscious and breathing with a diabetic issue, 850.
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0: Respond to the backside of DeMay. We do have smoke in the boiler room. 11 1 dispatch, could you hit my tones again?
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0: Yeah, come around the back side, Brad. It's Ray Owl here in the back entryway between the hospital and domain.
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0: 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I'm on scene at the Mayo. I advise on need for a transport unit.
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0: Stock EMS, County EMS, respond to South Main Street and Jefferson Street for a 70-year-old male, conscious and breathing after a fall. It's Newark, County EMS, South Main Street and Jefferson Street for a 70-year-old male, conscious and breathing after a fall, 945.
1: 11-1.
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0: EMS 1 to Newark Medical. I just copied the update on the fire channel. You're all set there?
1: I imagine so. I'm still trying to make contact with the 111.
0: 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EMS 1 dispatch, I'm going to go back in service.
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0: Yorkshire. That's 3 West Tennessee Street for a 67-year-old male conscious of breathing after a fall. County MS, Quietfire, 53 West Tennessee Street, cross streets of Elm Street and Lock Street for the 57-year-old male conscious of breathing after a fall. 950.
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0: Smoky Fire, first respond, Lakeshore Air Ambulance, 11903 Orchard Street, question of Smith Street and Wright Street for the 33-year-old male, not conscious, not breathing, attempting to give CPR instructions. Smoky Fire, first respond, Lakeshore Air Ambulance, 11903 Orchard Street, 33-year-old male, not conscious, not breathing. We are calling CUDA for ALS to see what they have.
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0: County EMS, respond to 6970 Maple Ave for the 59-year-old female, conscious and breathing with a diabetic issue. County EMS, 6970 Maple Ave, cross streets of Mud Lane and Route 104 for the 59-year-old female, conscious and breathing with a diabetic issue, 1053.
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0: Newark EMS, respond to 1111 South Main Street, the Rose Garden Apartments, for a 68-year-old female conscious and breathing after a fall in the parking lot. Newark, respond to the Rose Garden Apartments, 1111 South Main Street, for the 68-year-old female conscious and breathing after a fall in the parking lot. 1106.
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0: County EMS respond to 408 Mildon Road for a 70-year-old male conscious and breathing with back pain. That's County EMS 408 Mildon Road, cross streets of Upper Wild Lane and Gananda Parkway for a 70-year-old male conscious and breathing with back pain. 1119.
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0: Bonneville Fire. When is the ambulance? Wayne County EMS. EMS coordinator for advisement. Respond 7447 Lake Ave for the person on a bike, possibly hit by a car. And it's Bonneville Fire, Williamson EMS, Wayne County EMS, EMS coordinator, for 7447 Lake Ave, for the person that was possibly hit by a bike, or by a car.
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1: 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Seven and five are out. 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
0: 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Dispatch car 15-2.
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2: 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I need you to go around, come down New Road from the east side.

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0: Are they trying a VTEC 14?
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0: Acknowledge. 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Can you relay to them that we have the landing zone set up, corner of the field, about knee high in grass, but level surface?
1: That's affirmative.

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Route, correction, Rotterdam Road and Route 104, long location for a checkover. Wayne County EMS, respond, Rotterdam Road and Route 104, long location, looking for a checkover.

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0: Lincoln County EMS. Respond 5255 Hodger Road, crossing of Trip Road and Richardson Road. 86-year-old female, conscious breathing, who's fallen. Wayne County EMS to 5255 Podger Road for the 86-year-old female, conscious breathing, is fallen.
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Wayne County EMS, respond to Wayne County Nursing Home, 15299 Nye Road. 82-year-old female, constant breathing with leg pain. Wayne County EMS, respond to the Wayne County Nursing Home. 82-year-old female, conscious breathing with leg pain. Into Lakeview Heights, room 218B.

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0: 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Dispatch to Emergency EMS. Where's the dump? 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

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For ambulance to stand by for a possible move-in with law enforcement at 10 Erie Street North.

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I just wanted to Route 104 and 5th Road. I've seen the property damage. Looking for EMS for a checkover of individual stomach pain. Wayne County EMS. I just found Route 104 and 5th Road. Along location of property damage. Looking for a checkover.

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0: ambulance respond 435 East Union Street. A 9-year-old male, conscious and breathing, a dog bite. Nurse, your ambulance responded 435 East Union Street with a 9-year-old male, conscious and breathing, a dog bite.
1: Nurse, got it.
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0: Dying Animals respond to 277 Turtle Run, crossroads of Longleaf Lane, for the 80-year-old female conscious breathing for a fall with a head injury. Again, that's County EMS. Respond to 277 Turtle Run for the 80-year-old female fell with a head injury. Time is 16:37.
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York Fire, respond to the Taco Bell, 110 Mason Street for a general fire alarm activation. Newark Fire to the Taco Bell, 110 Mason Street for a general fire alarm activation. 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

0: County EMS, Clyde Fire Respondent, 1598 Lockett Road, crossroad of Gary Road and Brown Road, for the 69-year-old male, conscious, breathing with a possible stroke. Pinellas County EMS, Clyde Fire, respond to 1598 Lockett Road for the 69-year-old male, conscious, breathing with a possible stroke. Time is 16:55.
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0: York, another Connor District, County EMS to start. Respond to 100 Perkins Park Road at Perkins Park for possible move-in with law enforcement. And that's Newark, another call in your district. County EMS start on to 100 Perkins Park Road at Perkins Park for possible move-in with law enforcement. Time is 1731.
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1: 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You can show us back en route to that medical alarm then.
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0: 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They received another alarm and the male sounds like he is in distress.
1: 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Northmanic 1, I'm out. I'm checking 5-2 first.
0: Received. It was plotting out in front of their home address is 555.
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1: Receive.

Mercy MS, looking for you to respond to 142 West Jackson Street, Apartment 3. Caller is going to be a 55-year-old male who started some new medications, now stating he's having hallucinations. Mercy MS, 142 West Jackson Street, Apartment 3, 55-year-old male. New medication causing hallucinations, time is 1741.

0: First EMS. Wait, Tony.
1: Go ahead, Mercy.
0: Dodging the call. It's going to be ambulance 4 BLS responding from Manchester and ambulance 15 ALS responding from my quarters.
1: Copy ambulance 4 and ambulance 15, and we are sending law enforcement as well.
0: There you see. This is my crew to stage.
1: 231 should be there before they get there.
0: Three.
2: York Medic 1, it is 555 and we'll be all set.
1: Copy Medic 1, confirming it is 555 and you'll be all set.

0: Bassett in town. Respond to 2384 Route 350. Going to be apartment 16. For a 69-year-old female, blood in her urine. She is conscious and alert. Bassett in town, 2384 Route 350, apartment 16. For the 69-year-old female with blood in her urine, time is 1744.
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0: calling Sixth County EMS to respond to 4464 Ridge Road, crossroad of Old Ridge Road and Pearl Street for the 66-year-old male, conscious, having trouble breathing. Again, that's Williamson County EMS. Respond to 4464 Ridge Road for the 66-year-old male having trouble breathing. Time is 18:18.
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you're looking for a chief to call in, I have a caller requesting a phone call, ongoing neighbor issues with burning. No, we're looking for a chief to call in to speak to a complainant regarding a neighbor burning. Time is 1822.

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Again, that's Williamson, another call in your district. 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
2: You can close out that last call. That's a conversation I won't forget.
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Yes, in front of me. It's 1047 Jordan Drive. I'm going to be off of Mayotte Road. 83-year-old male, kind of just breathing a fellow. That's missing in town. 1047 Jordan Drive for the 83-year-old male that fell. That was 1852.

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0: Reed calling me for engine and tanker into Fairhaven. The right road there on Wayne County side.
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Creek looking for an engine and a tanker to respond to a structure fire. 9319 Wright Road crosses our Murray Road to be in Cayuga County. It's Red Creek looking for an engine and a tanker to respond for a structure fire in Cayuga County, 9319 Wright Road. Time is 1903.

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Koning, looking for an engine and a tanker to respond to 9319 Wright Road, crosses of Murray Road for a structure fire. Thread Creek, engine and a tanker requested 9319 Wright Road for the structure fire. Time is 1907.

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0: County Ambulance respond to you, 18 Spring Street, crossroad of Bowman Ave and Maple Ave, for the 37-year-old female, conscious and breathing, having numbness in her leg. Again, this County EMS, respond to 18 Spring Street, for the 37-year-old female, conscious and breathing, with numbness in her legs. Time is 1932.
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Looking for your Flint and Interior personnel to respond to a structure fire 9319 Wright Road. Cross is going to be Murray Road. It's Wilkett Fire. Looking for your Flint and Interior personnel to the structure fire 9319 Wright Road. Time is 1955.

Rocket Reed Toning, Fairhaven, requesting your Flint and interior personnel for a structure fire 9319 Wright Road. Beth Wilkett, your Flint and interior personnel to the structure fire 9319 Wright Road. 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